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1: every time he plays.
0: But with a square in the act, you can set music back
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